So it's Dr. Becky here, and this is KZFR, FM 90.1, Chico, listener-supported community radio. You're listening to All Mixed Up, and I do have someone in the studio who will be introducing in a minute, but right now we have the song list. Let's see here. We started out the set with Bubblegum. It was a remix with Andrew Weatherall. And the band for that song is Confidence Man. Then we just heard Girls Like Us by The Julie Ruin. And we're going to go to some Duran Duran in just a moment here. But once again, I have a good friend here, Dawn, and she's going to be sharing about herself today on air and just talking about what she does. I always like to, when I can, occasionally invite a guest into the studio to talk about their life and where they've been, what they've done. Just, I like people. I like characters. I think she qualifies. So we'll be sharing a bit from her in a moment, but thanks for joining me here, mixing it up, the music, different eras, different genres, but somehow it all goes together like peanut butter and jelly. So, Girls on Film.

0: Yeah, Girls on Film. And we have a little guest I'll introduce now. So, hi, Dawn.
1: Hi, Rebecca. Thanks for having me on.
0: Just a moment.
1: I'm such a fan.
0: Oh, so one sec. Go ahead. Go ahead again.
1: Hi, Rebecca.
0: There we go.
1: Thanks for having me on.
0: Yeah, it's great to have you here. This is fun.
1: I'm always a big fan.
0: Love it when I can twist someone's arm to keep me company in here. You know, the little extrovert that I am. I got to force people to hang out with me.
1: I know. I hope you unlock the door on me later. She's got me roped in.
0: Yeah. Trapped at the top of the tower here. Yeah, so we're gonna just chat it up. But so what do you like of the music? Do you like the music? How do you feel about the music selection so far?
1: I feel like I'm pretty eclectic person, so I'm liking the mix. Yeah.
0: I remember one time we were talking about our shared love of the magnetic fields, and that was like a really bonding moment for both of us. Because, God, I love them.
1: Yeah.
0: It's like music's so good, you love to feel bad when you're listening to it.
1: And I bet, gosh, it's been like 15 years too since they're.
0: Really?
1: I think so. They've been around. I feel like it was yesterday, but.
0: Oh, you know, actually, I think one of their, at least two or three of their albums are from the 90s.
1: Oh,
0: so I probably became familiar with them about, 15 plus years ago, give or take, whatever. But yeah, if I remember correctly, I went on a deep dive listening fest one time and I was like looking at the albums. I'm like, oh, this is released in 95? Mm-hmm. How was I not aware? But yeah.
1: Yeah, so there was a world before them.
0: Was there, though? Mm-hmm. Was there? Okay, we're going to continue on. So, Forget Me Not by Say She.

0: So that was Say She She, Forget Me Not. Exquisite. Yeah, don't forget me, you know? Whatever, don't forget me. So, we are all mixed up here. I am all mixed up. I am the DJ that is on this week for All Mixed Up. 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So yeah, you are listening to All Mixed Up. This is Dr. Becky. We are enjoying ourselves over here. We just listened to Forget Me Not by Say She She. And so Dawn, how are you enjoying the studio so far?
1: Oh, it's lovely. It's air conditioned, which is nice.
0: You know, sometimes it gets a little crazy. We are so thankful to... It's a nonprofit here, so I just got to, you know, gas this up a little bit. You know, yeah. We are so thankful to our contributors because you're keeping us on air, but you're not just keeping us on air. You're keeping us air conditioned. You're keeping the air on because it is the top of this building. Yeah. And in the summer, it's not as airy as it should be sometimes. Oh, my goodness. So, yeah, it's fortunately the temperature's dropped. The air conditioning is functioning at full capacity today. So... So Dawn, in addition to our shared love of the magnetic fields, we also share, I know, right? Like trying to find connections. Like you like food too? Yeah. Breathing? That's my favorite hobby.
1: I mean, magnetic fields is sort of akin to that.
0: There we go. Sure. You know, that, yeah, breathing. Yes, exactly. So, we also share love of vintage fashion and Dawn has everything cool, basically. Aww. It's like, you visit her place, and you're like, oh my God, that's the coolest, whatever. Like, and she's also a great artist. She won't say, she's like, no. I'm like, whatever, please, girl, okay? Please, no.
1: No, artists and writers just don't call themselves.
0: It's true. You're like, no. It's sort of like that scene in The Life of Brian where they're like, he's like, I'm not the Messiah. And they're like, only the true Messiah would deny that he's the Messiah. Clearly the Messiah. So, yes, exactly, right? So,
1: a hobbyist. We'll just
0: exactly. So how did you get into vintage clothing? Like what was the impetus there?
1: I think for me it was just purely an aesthetic thing.
0: You were just dressing up that way.
1: Yeah, initially. I mean, later on I became much more interested in the history and the politics around fashion.
0: Wow.
1: But initially it was just I loved the sumptuous fabrics. Ugh. And old clothes. It's a little bit of a romantic old soul, I think.
0: Yeah, like, so back when thrift stores were still thrifty, mm-hmm. Those good old days.
1: Did you just 1930s gowns.
0: Yes. There was an era where you could get really old stuff. Well, it was less old then, for one thing.
1: Exactly. You're getting Y2K. Stuff from like,
0: I love the Y2K fashion, but let's just say the quality of clothing has gone down.
1: Yeah. Yeah.
0: When would you notice, like for me, I feel like the year I saw like fashion, like clothing quality dip, like the fabrics, like the build, the construction, whatever. I feel like it was like 2005-ish, But maybe I'm wrong. When did you feel like you noticed that?
1: No, it was definitely around 2005 to 2010 is when I started noticing that everything started to feel really flimsy.
0: Like you wear it three times and it's already got like a little tank top would just have a little run in it or something.
1: Yeah. Like three times. That's quite a run.
0: Wow. Yeah. Fast fashion, disposable clothing.
1: Throw it in the washing machine and loses the buttons the first time.
0: Or like it pills up weird or something. Yeah. It's just like, I just noticed that. I remember it was 2006 specifically. The reason that year comes to mind was there was kind of a layering fashion. You were supposed to layer up your tank tops. And I considered it a conspiracy theory just to get you to buy more clothing. Like, well, one's not enough, huh? But it was everything that you were supposed to quote unquote layer was just extra thin and delicate in a not quality delicate way.
1: I mean that was kind of the time around increasing corporatization of clothing, where they were trying to maximize profits for shareholders, and so they tried shipping to cut the cost wherever they could,
0: and then shipping the production overseas to unregulated whatever workhouses with who knows who, getting paid who knows how little to do it. Because when you're like thrift shopping or vintage clothing shopping, all of the labels pretty much, or maybe not all of them, but most of them have labels, garment workers union labels in them. So you know that person theoretically at least was paid reasonably, had benefits, possibly a pension. I mean, gasp.
1: I don't think people know what that means.
0: I know. Does anybody even have a pension? Is that a thing? But yeah, they had pensions. These people were quote unquote what people like to just roll their eyes and call unskilled. They were very skilled. Mm-hmm. So same thing with I think it was a meat cutters union or whoever the butchers union was at one point. That was not an unskilled quote unquote dangerous job at one point. It was a that you hired people, under the table, undocumented workers, all that. It was actually union employees who were paid well and regulated, and ergo, it was safer. It was not as dangerous of a job. Anyway, not to get on that bandwagon. Once again, the views and opinions expressed, blah, blah. But we just, it's clothing. It's interesting. It's tied to the rest of history, mm-hmm. This is with archaeology, right? Like looking back in history, very few textiles don't last long.
1: Yes, there aren't very many on the archaeological record.
0: Like at most, there's I've seen a few garments in a museum that are just cared for in exquisitely special conditions, La Dama et la Licorne tapestries in Paris. And they're so beautiful, but they're kept in a cooled room, climate controlled, soft lighting so that the colors won't bleed out. They don't last. They're very delicate. But some of the oldest textile remnants, a lot of them, the oldest are some of the bog people in Northern Europe, the people whose bodies have been either purposefully dumped or fell and lost in the bogs and got mummified. A few of them have some textile remnants. Super interesting. Because when they reconstruct them in various ways, they look like this could be somebody's clothing you would see now.
1: Yeah.
0: Like plaid. I think one of them was a woman who was wearing plaid and she passed away possibly 2,000 years ago. And there wasn't much left of the garment, but what was there, they could reconstruct it with some kind of blue plaid. And they're like, wow, I guess plaid is older than we knew. So anyway, what you're wearing now, you don't even know how many thousands of years it goes back and who it's connected to,
1: Absolutely. And there are also, you could talk about the origins of different ethnic textiles and how all of those cultures were cross-trading, so they were constantly changing. There's mm-hmm. a whole long lineage of textile cross, exchange, mm-hmm. which it's fascinating.
0: Absolutely. Yeah. Do you have a favorite era?
1: I can't kill any of my babies. I like them all. I think earlier in life, I was pretty obsessed with the 1920s.
0: Ugh,
1: but,
0: yeah.
1: But now I love the 70s.
0: 70s.
1: 70s were fun.
0: Yeah.
1: I did like the 80s, even though I grew up in that era.
0: You know, I think if you were a kid in the 80s, it's a little easy to kind of like, I feel like for people a little bit younger than me, the 80s had like a whole fad era, probably how people a little older than me felt about the 70s, I feel like. Like, ew, that, you know, right. You remember being an awkward middle schooler wearing some particularly bad fashion rendition of the worst pop culture thing, you know, to some event, and it didn't fit you well because you're in middle school and you feel awkward and maybe you didn't even choose it, you know. Okay. But yeah, like the 80s, it was like, I don't know about that. But now I'm actually super into the 80s, like when I get some vintage stuff from the 80s.
1: Well, I mean, in the 80s was reflected back on upon the, you know, the 1940s. They had a lot of 80s does 40s, 80s does 50s. So that silhouette with the shoulder pads was hearkening back to World War II when women were going to work in the factories.
0: Uh-huh. Yeah. You know what I love from the 80s? The really luxe stuff like brocade or like the drop waist velvet with the taffeta skirt and the big puff taffeta sleeves. I love that stuff.
1: I'm so excited that that is having a moment right now.
0: I know.
1: That's my favorite.
0: And
1: I love
0: the velvet and the texture.
1: Yes.
0: Could eat it. Sorry. All right.
1: Don't eat it, though.
0: Oh, don't eat it. Okay.
1: Some of it was made offshore, and we don't know what's in it.
0: Yeah. Ooh. Okay. Deep breathing. Restrain yourself. Okay. We're going to go back to the music. We're going to mix it up. We're going to head into Glass Jar by Tristan.

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1: So it's Dr. Becky here, and we're going to thank some sponsors now. 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So, with me once again. Hi, Dawn.
2: Hi.
1: Sorry, caught you off guard. Okay. Keep you on your toes.
2: You're playing a couple more songs.
1: Sorry. So, you know, Dawn was mentioning to me, and this is a little known benefit of working up here. I'm not getting paid to do this. This is volunteer people because this is non-profit radio. But a little known benefit.

0: it again?
1: Oh, yeah. Well, I used to be at 8th and Main for about 6 years, but I decided to expand a little bit. And so I'm moving into the Garden Walk Mall.
0: Oh, I was like, 8th and Main. I was like, that's right. You were in the Antique Mall. You had a booth in the Antique Mall.
1: Yeah, the 8th and Main Antique Mall. So I'll be moving to the Garden Walk Mall opening October 1st, which I'm really excited about. If anyone wants to come down, I'll be serving some food. I have some live models there.
0: Do you know what day of the week October 1st is? Because I'm like,
1: I think it's a Thursday.
0: Oh, okay. Oh, yeah. Great. Okay. Yeah. So there you go. And you have live models in the window, which sounded super exciting.
1: Yeah. And also, it happens that my moving in is corresponding with the 50th anniversary of the Garden Walk Mall, which is coming up soon. Oh, it's, yeah. So the Garden Walk Mall, which used to be Grant's Department Store, is having a 50th anniversary. They opened in 1976.
0: Do you know if they're going to, the mall owners are going to do something for that, or is that just a coincidence, or?
1: I think we've got some things planned for the month of November, November 14th in the afternoon. We're going to be having a pretty family-friendly event. We'll have caricatures, face painting, henna-ing, arts and crafts. Kids can come learn about crystals. There'll be a DJ. Kyle, who owns Gold City Vintage, is going to be DJing. We're also having a little 70s costume contest, if anyone wants to.
0: And what day was that again?
1: That one is November 14th, and that's from noon to 5 p.m.
0: Okay.
1: So that should be a lot of fun. And then my shop is opening on October 1st at the Garden Walk Mall.
0: I love me some vintage. I spend a significant, unreasonable portion of my time in vintage stores. So that's a good season to be opening a vintage store. I mean, right before Halloween.
1: And outerwear season, is anyone else excited about being able to put something on besides a tank top?
0: I don't know about you, but I've been hitting that phase of my life where suddenly I'm just hot all the time. It's not been fun. I'm just going to say, I'm like, I used to be the summer person, like, finally summer, finally my toes aren't numb. My fingers aren't hurting and cramping from the cold, because it'd be like anything like less than 95. I was like, I'm freezing.
1: No, Rebecca, you just need to suffer for it. I'm suffering for my outerwear. I'm already pretending it's fall.
0: Oh, just embrace it.
1: Coats,
0: your boots. Stuff is so cool, though. And I went to your booth up in at the mall, at the antique mall.
1: Oh,
0: you had some really cool stuff. Just you had some couture, like higher-end, like brands, and if I remember correctly.
1: Yeah, I like to pick up. I mean, I like to carry a range of stuff because I want everyone to be able to find something. So I do try to carry. You know, I have mall brands there, vintage mall brands, and then also a few couture pieces. I wouldn't call them couture, but they're designer. Yeah. Some pretty old stuff. I do have a Dior gown from the 50s, which has not come out into the store yet.
0: You're taking a risk with some of those nicer items. You're letting the general public, the madding crowds, have their unwashed bodies and eyeballs near your beautiful things.
1: No. Oh, it's no. Not the crowds. It's me with my coffee.
0: Oh, okay.
1: Yeah.
0: Oh, my God.
1: I'm going to have some rules.
0: Some rules.
1: For myself.
0: Oh, my God.
1: Yeah.
0: Well.
1: No, it's fun going out and finding this stuff.
0: I have a significant and ridiculous amount of vintage clothing myself. I have a little booth over at the Moninas Finds, a little

0: thrift store.
1: What?
0: Yeah.
1: How did I not know this?
0: Maybe I told you, or maybe I just didn't tell you. I don't know. I guess I didn't tell you. The thrift store across from Mountain Sports.
1: Oh.
0: Yeah. I have a little booth in there. I do have some vintage, which is why I was bringing up the 80s, because several of the items were the 80s, the taffeta velvet mm-hmm. combo. Mm-hmm. Oh, my God.
1: I'm going to have to go check it out.
0: Yeah. But, you know, nothing enough or successful enough, what have you, to run a whole store, you know? And there's just not enough hours in the day for every hobby I have, okay? Like, it haunts me.
1: And there definitely aren't enough hobbies.
0: Oh, no, I have enough hobbies. Like, I have items laying all over my house that haunt me.
1: Yeah, you haven't collected them all.
0: Not all of them? I'm close.
1: There are probably a few.
0: I think once I finally acquire my accordion, I'll be complete. I've dipped into the ukulele territory. I know I'm 15 years late, 20 years late, whatever, but I'm finally there. I finally have proper ukulele. I'm properly learning it. But
1: also playing at my store opening.
0: Huh?
1: Nothing.
0: You're playing music at your store opening?
1: No, you're playing music.
0: Oh, yes. Okay, yes. There I am. I guess I am. There we go. But yeah, I think that I'll have ascended. My mission here will be complete the day I acquire an accordion.
1: Aww.
0: And then I can just be ascend to a higher plane. We'll just be done here. Yeah. All right.
1: And you can't collect too many of them, so that's a good thing.
0: You can. I'm working on it. I've... trying to learn ukulele and Italian at the same time. Never been to Italy, but, you know, mm-hmm. you can learn Italian. Doesn't stop me. Okay, back to the music.

0: So we just had Shake Your Coconuts by Junior Senior. And right before that, we played Cherry Lips, Go Baby Go by Garbage. You know, they're a Canadian band. If you need random facts about all sorts of stuff, I'm here for you. So this is FM 90.1 KZFR Chico, listener supported community radio for the Sacramento Valley, the foothills, and beyond. You can live stream us at kzfr.org. You can also check our archives out for shows that have aired recently within the past 2 weeks or so. So if you missed listening to All Mixed Up last week, you can always go on the archive and check that out, or other shows as well. Also, we will be having the Bone Conductors this evening with Nicole Phantom. Always love her show. Have you, hold on. Dawn, have you listened to the Bone Conductors?
1: No.
0: Oh, Nicole is the coolest kid ever. Like, hanging out with Nicole, I'm like, hi, Nicole. Hi, cool kid. If she's out there listening, hi, Nicole, you're so cool. So, seriously, you know, she met Lux Interior of the Crooms.
1: Wow.
0: Or no. Yeah. I think she said she was selling him comic books or something. I'm like, what? How can you be so cool? So not fair. Some kids have all the luck. You know who I felt that way about when I was a kid? Do you remember Garbage Pail Kid cards?
1: Oh, yeah.
0: Oh, my God. Kids who had those, my parents were not spending that money on us like that. I was like, no, we're buying groceries.
1: Well, now you really have to have money to buy a Garbage Pail Kid.
0: Yes. Oh, yeah.
1: At the antique store.
0: The antique store?
1: Yeah. They're a big collector's item. People pay like thousands of dollars.
0: I remember where I was the first time I saw them, too. There was these boys that lived across the street, and that was the official title for them, for my sister and I. It was like capital letters, the boys across the street. And they were close to our age, maybe a few years older. And we went over there to hang out one time, and he showed me Garbage Pail. So subversive.
1: Yeah.
0: Like fourth grade punk, you know.
1: What was the name of the magazine? Was it Mad Magazine?
0: I didn't know it was affiliated with the magazine.
1: I think it's affiliated with Mad Magazine.
0: That would make sense.
1: Yeah.
0: My dad was a Mad Magazine kid, so he definitely was raised with that. You know,
1: I was a nerd. I subscribed to Games Magazine at that age.
0: Oh, my God. That's great. That's great. Garbage Pail Kids. Oh, my God. Disgusting.
1: Was there one you identified with?
0: No, I loved them all. Yeah. Idea of them so disgusting. One year I was at this fall festival, maybe like a harvest festival, Halloween type event at a grammar school, and a friend of mine who was a kindergarten teacher was there, and she was like, why don't you do some face painting? I was like, sure, I'll come help with the face painting. And you know, the kids are coming up, help me, look, this little I don't know how old he was, maybe let's say fourth grade boy who's being raised by his grandmother. So, you know, she's very, very much older than him and very much, you know, elderly in her elder years, very sweet, lovely lady, but also just not necessarily in touch with what a fourth grade boy is interested in. And he wanted me to paint something really ghoulish on him, something really hideous and blood soaked. And I was like, oh, yeah, let's do this. And his grandma's like, oh, I don't know. It was so cute. They were darling. It was so hilarious because he's like, yes, more blood.
1: That sounds about right.
0: Yeah, it was great. Anyway, so we're going to continue some music. Oh, yeah, we'll come back.

0: So, Don, that was amazing. I don't know how I'm going to follow that song. That was Gossip by Confidence Man and Jade. Mm-hmm. Before that, we had Shake Your Coconuts by Junior Senior and Cherry Lips by Garbage. Oh, I think we already covered that. So, one moment. So, we were talking about fashion, and we felt that left us with, didn't we? Decide, right, Dawn? Is that correct?
1: That left us
0: no other option but to play
1: absolutely
0: Donatella by Lady Gaga, because fashion, sweetie. What's your favorite stuff that you sell, right, or that you're going to be selling, or that you do sell? Because you also,
1: remember, I'm a recovering goth, so I do.
0: Ooh, you're going to like the Bone Conductors, by the way. She's, Nicole Phantom, cool girl. Yeah, cool kid.
1: Yeah, all the velvet.
0: Oh, yeah. Recovering goth. Do you ever really recover? Is it one of those one day at a time things like AA, where you're like, yeah. I'm 5 years and 13 days and 15 minutes sober or something, right?
1: I don't think I ever got sober from goth.
0: You're not goth. Are you a dry goth? Well, sweeties, I'm Donatella.

0: So, Don, we caught Donatella. I love the beginning of the song where they had the sound of the pouring champagne. Oh my God.
1: Best so part of the song.
0: So good.
1: So, Rebecca, I have a question for you. What is your favorite era?
0: Oh, vintage. Oh my God. Well, like you, I love the 70s. I did go through a 20s fashion era. I really love 60s mod, and I really like, it was the new wave, right? Oh, it was the Dior post-war.
1: New look,
0: excuse me. Thank you. Just a moment. Yeah, the new look, it was not necessarily the version that was immediate post-war. I really liked that 40s to early 60s. The big skirts, so feminine. The tiny waist and the big skirts.
1: People were so excited to use lots of fabric.
0: They're like, yeah.
1: After the, you know, rationing during the war where you couldn't use a lot of fabric.
0: They were just throwing fabric on there for the sake of doing it.
1: Yeah, back when you could. Again, before the 2000s where you tried to use as little materials as possible again because you're trying to cut down costs. But Dior was the first person to start
0: The big skirts.
1: Oh
0: my God, with crinolines. Mm. I love a crinoline. Just like that feeling of it swishing around me. So feminine. It's so extra. It's like power feminine.
1: I do love a Dior look, although I don't love a girdle.
0: No, I've avoided a girdle with my life, okay? There's no self-hate here. There's no reason to do that. That's ridiculous. But, you know, I really also really love the early 60s. When it starts to cross over to something a little less outre, kind of, it's like, it's still got that feminine look with, like, the skirt, you know, maybe still a crinoline under it, but, you know, in the small waist, but it's not quite as
1: like over the top
0: extra.
1: Excessive.
0: Yeah, there's something about that late 50s, early 60s crossover that's really, I don't know. And then the whole era, you know, the mid-century, the mid-mod furniture, the men's styles, they become a little more modern, a little less stylized too. Like, you could walk down the street wearing one of those styles, but and not necessarily look out of place, you know?
1: Yeah.
0: You wouldn't necessarily look like you're directly being vintage in some of those styles, but they still have a look, a solid design sensibility.
1: Yeah. And I think that's true about any era. You can sort of style it so that it doesn't have a specific, it's not referencing that era in particular.
0: Yeah. Yeah, no, we were talking a bit ago about, like, people who have, like, a specialty knowledge. And my theory is, and I try to invite these people as often as possible on here when I can, because I am a little bit, like, I'm going to be honest, okay? You've got a deep specialty in something, and it's like you are just, you know everything there is to know about aerosol cans or some random thing, right? Just something. It's like what I know in my heart, because this is my people, is that a lot of times these people know so much about something because they've neglected knowing anything about living a normal life, which is, I applaud that. It's purist. It's kind of idealist, you know.
1: It's real.
0: You know, and I, like, that man I had on here at least once, if not more than once, Saul, he knew a lot about sewing machines. Oh my God, I could listen to that guy talk all day. But you were talking a little bit about some buttons. You had some, I don't know, go ahead. What's some ephemera, some fashion ephemera you might know?
1: Yeah, well, you were talking about Saul and his knowing, having a deep knowledge of weaponry.
0: Related to sewing machines.
1: Sewing machines and how they relate. And it was reminding me about Colt buttons. So I don't know if a lot of people know, but Colt, who manufactured guns, were really eager to get into the plastics market in the,
0: plastics.
1: I guess it's the 40s and 50s, I think, mostly. And so they had a brief period where they were manufacturing buttons because they said, well, what can we do with plastic? and make money. Let's try buttons. And a lot of people collect just Colt buttons because their warehouse burned down at one point, and a lot of the historical information about Colt buttons was lost. And so there are limited number of button styles that are attributed to Colt. And so that is real niche.
0: Yeah.
1: But I'm absolutely obsessed with buttons and button history, and I have a huge collection.
0: Wow. Oh, yeah. Wow. So you have Colt buttons then?
1: I do. I do have Colt. Yeah. I have a bin of just Colt buttons.
0: Oh, you'll have to show me someday. Okay.
1: Yeah. I mean, they look like your typical sort of like house dress buttons.
0: So they don't look like weaponry. Maybe I'm the right woman.
1: Yeah, they were marketing to women. So. I mean, women were sewing. Women were doing the washing. So.
0: Oh, my gosh. I love that we live in an era where we can just dump stuff on a machine. As a modern woman, that's one of... There are many things that are great about being a modern woman, but that's, like, the best.
1: Well, Colt plastics, I mean, they were taking advantage of that, right? They wanted... Everyone wanted to create buttons that were durable, that you could throw in the washing machine. And a lot of the early plastics were... super fragile. You couldn't put them in water.
0: Oh.
1: They would catch fire.
0: What? They would catch fire?
1: Yes.
0: What?
1: Oh, yeah. Celluloid, which is an early plastic, was super flammable. So you had to be careful not to expose it to heat. You can iron them.
0: Can you imagine getting like a hot flash? We're talking about like... your sweater just bursts into flame. Okay. Oh, wow. Okay. Wow. That is... So people were wearing clothing with buttons that caught on fire?
1: I'm not sure.
0: You're not sure if there's an...
1: There were actual...
0: It happened. It was a theoretical possibility.
1: Yeah. But okay. People... Like, if you had a bunch of buttons and you left them in a room with... It was too hot and the heat built up next to a heater or something. Theoretically catch fire. Yeah.
0: Theoretically, yes. Yes.
1: If the music was really pumping.
0: Oh my gosh. Wow. That was what an era. They did not care. Like, liability law must have been so different. I mean, that was also the era where you had those girls that painted the clock faces with was it the radium girls is what they call it? They were getting radiation poisoning from painting clocks with glow-in-the-dark paint.
1: Yeah, they just didn't know.
0: Well, they didn't, but the other manufacturers did. The people who were handling the paint when they brought it up to their section of the factory were wearing all this protective gear, but then they would just openly encourage... They actually taught the girls to paint by licking the tip of the paintbrush to make it a fine point so they could paint the tiny numbers on the alarm clock. Yeah. And so they knew it was toxic. They knew.
1: They come from a long history of companies that hold stuff back from their employees.
0: What a time to be alive. But, of course, it was also the era when you had, like, I mean, any time before what? I don't know, 2000? I feel like there was, like, some moment where suddenly things got less fun. You'd show up and some adult would be there like, nope, we can't do that. I'm like, really? But I don't care if I die doing this, okay? It's just a rope swing in some terribly toxic pond. I'm okay with that, you know? There's got to be a spot in the middle where things are still a little dangerous, but not that dangerous, not radiation dangerous.
1: Humans don't like unpredictability of the human brain, so we're always trying to control our environments.
0: True.
1: Also, people like to sue.
0: Oh, man. Well, we're going to get back to the music here, guys, because that's what we're about. But just FYI, at 7:30, we will be having The Bone Conductors with Nicole Phantom, and Electronic Phonics will be at 10. That's with Ambergers, DJ Ambergers, I believe. And so thanks. Keep joining us. It is 6:30, I believe. Yes. So we're going to have... another hour, and like I said, stay tuned after that because there'll be 2.5 hours of The Bone Conductors, and then at 10, it's DJ Ambergers for Electronic Phonics. And we heard Donatella by Lady Gaga, followed by The Man by The Killers, and Gossip by Confidence Man and Jade. We loved that song. And we're going to continue now with Good Morning Captain by Slint.

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0: So this is Dr. Becky here. You've been enjoying the delicious sounds of mixed up music here on All Mixed Up. I am only one of four, actually five, illustrious DJs who mix it up. We mix up the DJs too, not just the music. So we started out the set with Good Morning Captain by Slint. Then we had Creep, the cover of Creep by Frank Watkinson, an older man. I love his music, by the way. So good. I've just found him. I've just discovered him. So I can't make some claimed expertise. Monkey Gone to Heaven by the Pixies. Don, we were having a discussion about the actual lyrics. We're like, is it Monk Gone to Heaven? That would make sense, right? A monk, like spiritual, right? Monkey, what's with like the... Was it like a million pounds of dirt? This guy drowned near...
1: Yeah, dumped on...
0: What does it mean? Oh, my God. I don't understand.
1: One of those songs where the meaning doesn't actually matter because the music is so good.
0: Oh, my God. It's a lot. Yeah, yeah. So there we go. Then we had Transcendental Fornication by Love Battery. That was a... early 90s or just a grunge era band from the Seattle area when that was all popping off back in the... You were saying that was peak goth for you?
1: That was peak goth for me, yeah.
0: Yeah.
1: I was.
0: Recovering goth. Dry goth. That'd be like, you know when people are trying to name like a wine, like a small like winery, they're like, what do we name this one? Be like, dry goth. Would that be a white or a red? Maybe it's like a Merlot.
1: Oh, it's a red.
0: Or burgundy, maybe.
1: Burgundy.
0: There we go. Yeah. Yeah. Yes, definitely burgundy.
1: Jane's Addiction, though. I was a big Jane's Addiction fan. There were some...
0: I loved Jane's Addiction, you know.
1: They kind of were goth adjacent, I would say.
0: The lead singer's girlfriend did a... I wouldn't call it expose.

0: crossover back to the feminine.
1: Kind of a smoky, earthy quality to it as well.
0: Yeah, but it's almost like that the Banshee scream with like Led Zeppelin, you know, like, but it's like, so, you know, anyway, we could probably talk about that for years, but anyway, where were we going with that? Where were we? I'm lost.
1: Yeah, we didn't have a direction. Okay. That's okay.
0: So what was the name of your business going to be? And you said you're opening a new vintage.
1: Oh, it's still the same name.
0: Which was that again?
1: Opium Den Vintage.
0: Ooh, wow. Yeah. The city allowed you to do that.
1: I know. Harkening back to the...
0: Well, you are a dry goth, so...
1: It all checks.
0: You know those coins they give out to like AA, right? Like we should like make some coins like to give to recovering.
1: No, but the thing is I'm not dry.
0: Dirty little secret.
1: Okay. Dirty little secret. Still wearing black.
0: Well, you know, it goes with everything, you know, including a bad mood. Since we were in 90s land, we're gonna do Pepper by the Butthole Surfers.

0: So that was Pepper by the Butthole Surfers. I'm sure you all are familiar with that. We're going to take a moment now to thank some special people to us. 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So, yes, these are our sponsors, and we deeply appreciate them because this is nonprofit radio, and we could not do what we are doing without them. This is community-owned and loved and run. So, I was going to say about the Butthole Surfers. So, Don, we were talking about kind of side quest, ADHD, deep dive side quests. I was listening to some of their music. I do this a lot with music. I'll just get into it. And sometimes my playlist on the show reflects what I have been researching or listening to a lot that month. Maybe not always, but there is an element of that for sure in my playlists. And with the Butthole Surfers, the song Pepper, I got really curious. I'm like, what weird lyrics? What is up with those lyrics? And yeah, it's sort of like the Pixies. What is this song about? And kids, don't trust AI. Okay? Do not trust AI. Because I Googled it and then AI pops up with the answer. I'm like, whatever. And it says, oh, it's just nonsense lyrics that are put together to sound fun and deep, just random. And then I'm like, no. So, sure enough, within, you know, two clicks below that, the actual answer is that it was a song about people in the punk scene in Texas where they were at. I guess that's where they're from. They were part of the punk scene there. And so these were members of a local punk scene, I think maybe in Houston or something, or just the punk scene in Texas in general. And so these are actual people that were known in the scene in that time period. I thought they were kind of living on the edge, I guess. They were living a little fast, if you will. So
1: I kind of miss lore. Like, I miss before the days of the internet when you sort of had to get, you heard rumors about, I remember the Cocteau twins who sort of, you know, invented a language, and there were all kinds of rumors. Did they invent the language? Are they speaking in another language? And there was no source of information.
0: You could have just an urban legend and live with it.
1: Yeah, yeah. You had to. You had mystery. To be okay with the mystery.
0: You miss mystery. Mm-hmm. It feels almost like, okay, well, you know, it's all known now. We're good. Sort of like mass surveillance. There is no mystery.
1: It's
0: in the panopticon. We're living in it. Yay. Yeah. Go us. Well, part of this was as well, in my little dive, what I found out is that they had a huge commercial success with this single, the Pepper song, and that album, which I'm sure plenty of people back those. What was the music? What was the CD store that everybody would buy music from? What was it? What was the name of that?
1: Tower? Rasputin.
0: Was it like Crossroads or something? I don't remember. I'm getting it wrong. I don't remember. There was like it was a big like commercial, like corporate. Well, anyway, regardless.
1: Borders?
0: Regardless. What I was going to say, it was apparently...
1: We'll leave it a mystery.
0: There we go. It's a mystery, isn't it? Yeah, it's a mystery in the world. So there was a whole album they recorded, but because they were upset with the record label for just disappearing like a huge portion of the profits, like just, oh, the accounting's not adding up. And they kind of tried to throw a stink like, hey, guys, we are being underpaid grotesquely, you know, all the creative energy and the touring and everything that goes into that. where's the profit? So the record label, to basically punish them for speaking out or trying to push back against that, just shelved their entire album that they recorded.
1: Wow.
0: And so that did not sit on a shelf forever, because eventually what they did was, so that what year was that album released? 94. So they had an album ready to go like the next year or so after that, but they waited till I want to say 2001 to release a follow-up album, where they had to re-record and reproduce themselves all of the songs all over again. I mean, talk about a mess. And of course, Missing Your Moment, right?
1: Yeah.
0: But, and there's some cool songs on that I might play at some point. I don't necessarily like all of it. I definitely think a couple of the songs feel like they would have hit better maybe right after that first album, like in the mid-90s. Yeah. That would have played better with their original fan base, who would have been the right age for that music. But it's like, you kind of miss your moment. It's just crazy, because when you were talking about the documentary about the boy bands, do you remember the name of that documentary?
1: I cannot remember the name.
0: It's on Netflix, I think, right?
1: Yeah.
0: Yeah, my sister just watched it. It was about the guy who was the producer of like NSYNC and Backstreet Boys. And just, man, what is up with the music industry? They're just like, I mean, we all know they've done something wrong to Mariah Carey. That ain't right. I don't know what it is. I just, yeah, it's terrible. It's just like, wow. Man, so just more than even other industry, maybe because it pulls in young people. Maybe that's what makes it particularly egregious.
1: Yeah.
0: It's not just business people hurting other business people, which is, it can still be horrible, but it's also like, well, you're really destroying a young person's like idealistic heart and beauty of talent, desire to put some joy and whatever, you know. I don't know. That's, anyway, so on that note, this is FM 90.1 KZFR Chico, listener-supported community radio for the Sacramento Valley, the foothills, and beyond. 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We are not exploiting young musicians and singers, okay? Just want to throw that out there. And, okay, we're going to move on to some more music. Thanks for joining us.

So, we are approaching the last quarter hour of the show. We just had Hello Operator by The White Stripes. Then we had Crossbones Style by Cat Power. And We Belong Together by Los Lobos. 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So grateful to our contributors here at All Mixed Up and at KZFR. Also, All Mixed Up is made possible by the generous contributions of KZFR supporters and by Harmonize for Health Wellness Sanctuary, hosting DEXA Scan Mobile in Chico Friday, September 25th and Saturday the 26th. DEXA Scan is a comprehensive review that provides baseline data to help improve performance, health, and general well-being. The scan includes lean tissue and muscle symmetry analysis, a bone density report, and more. Details on Facebook and at 530-222-2274 for calls or texts. And by Pullen Cyclery, providing self-propelled transportation and non-polluting recreation. Pullen Cyclery has served the Chico community since 1918 at 801 Main Street in downtown Chico. You can reach Pullen's at 530-342-1055. Anyway, we will be seeing Nicole Phantom, I believe, any minute now for the Bone Conductors, and I'm excited for that. And I am going to continue on with some Devo now. Thanks for joining us.

0: So that was Heroes of the Middle Class, Middle Class Heroes by The Divine Comedy. And, you know, I'm going to mic you. Okay. Don, so you're mic'd.
1: Okay.
0: No one was as cynical, world-weary, jaded as a 90s pop star singing about middle class conformity, the suburbs, the comforts of a middle class life. You know, oh, the lawns we won't mow like our dads, or, you know, just another balding old man, you know, like, I don't know, something that Green Day would sing about or something, you know. And now we wish we were that lucky.
1: Right.
0: What, like, wouldn't that be nice to have a 401k? Wouldn't it be nice to have a dental plan? Would, my God.
1: My God, wouldn't
0: we
1: it be
0: didn't
1: nice
0: even
1: to have
0: know
1: a middle
0: it.
1: Class?
0: To have a blasé existence where my big worry was about my kid swallowing his allergy pills, like the song was saying. Like, oh, if only.
1: You can't tell anyone to get off your lawn if you don't have a lawn.
0: I just want to tell someone to get off my lawn. Get off of my stoop. I don't know. Well, you know, like. So, Don, I guess I'll be there at your opening if I, you know, can. Depends, of course, work and what have you. But, aww, yeah, the 1st of October. And then you said November 15th or whatever, the 50th anniversary.
1: Yeah, well, the 14th of November from 12 to 5 will be the 50th anniversary of the Garden Walk Mall.
0: And I will be first in line to flick my way through the racks of your vintage clothing, because I love me some vintage.
1: Yeah, I hope to see you October 1st.
0: Okay, so with that, Nicole is in the studio. She's ready to go, but we're going to close out here with End of the World by Skeeter Davis.

All right, welcome to the show. How are y'all students out there and everyone else, you know, transitioning into fall? Super nice. Really crowded downtown tonight. If you feel like going and cruising around listening to tunes, highly recommend that. All right, so we're going to listen to this first set. I normally do some punk and garage in the first portion of the evening. So I've got one from Alice Bag and also Unsanitary Napkin from Wellington, New Zealand. But first, we're going to hear a band from Cape Town, South Africa, and they're called Black Math. And they're really kind of an interesting mix of styles, really kind of consider themselves to be doom, noise rock, garage, psychedelic, punk, and metal. So we'll take a look, see how that goes. So thanks for being with me tonight. And here we go with Black Math, and this one's called Gone.

KZFR 90.1 FM. You're listening to The Bone Conductors. I'm Nicole Phantom. All right. That was Alice Bag. And she played her final show with the Alice Bag Band on, just a few weeks back at the Wiltern in Los Angeles with Bikini Kill. And really, really incredible. Good way to go out. And she's still playing music, though. So if you've heard before, her group, Juanita and Juan, that she does with Kid Congo, they just recorded a new album with that. And she's also working on a punk operetta. So we'll be looking out for that. And so I think she just wanted to cut down on the number of commitments that she had. And but I was still sad to see it go. I really wanted to go and have a chance to see her live, and I didn't. But anyway, that was Poison Seed off of her self-titled album in 2016. And prior to that, we heard Bart and the Brats from La Rochelle, France. And that tune was called Three Coffees Before Noon. A really great.

Thought that was pretty good, so check that out too. All right, and then we start off the set with Black Math, and the tune was called Gone, and they're from Cape Town, originally from Durban, South Africa, and so really great. Tyla, Cameron, and Kalula, they're like a trio, and they met in high school, and they're really like a lot of different styles of music. It's an interesting combination of sounds. So, also they know the Medicine Dolls. Speaking of which, the Medicine Dolls have a brand new single coming out next Friday. It's going to be super exciting. So, you know, one of my favorites. So stay tuned for that. All right, the Bone Conductors is made possible by the generous contributions of KZFR supporters and by the California Arts Council, a state agency supporting arts and cultural organizations throughout California. More information about the California Arts Council and its programs are available on the California Arts Council website. We'd also like to thank Chica Performances presenting Mavis Staples at Laxon Auditorium on Friday, September 25th. Mavis Staples is a Grammy Award winner and Rock and Roll Hall of Fame inductee whose career spans more than six decades. Tickets are available at the University Box Office at 3rd and Chestnut in downtown Chico, and you can call 530-898-6333, or you can go to chicoperformances.com. All right, we're going to go into some garage and garage punk. And so got the IFIC from San Francisco. They're actually playing a cool concert tonight with the Dogs and Freak Accident, which is pretty awesome. That's over in Santa Rosa. So I just thought that was kind of cool. So we're going to hear them. And then also the Allergic Reaction from San Diego. And San Diego's got quite a history of garage music, at least back in the 80s when I was there. Telltale Hearts and the Morlocks and Gravedigger 5, which is actually the beginning entry song for this show. Night of the Phantom, it's a cover, but it's so well done by them. Anyway, just had to give a little shout out to San Diego. The Allergic Reaction, we're going to hear a tune from them. And also the Striped Bananas from Hartford, Connecticut, a little different style. So we're going to hear that too. But first, we're starting off with Kanoko Hotel, and they're from Tokyo. And this is one of their latest singles called Bara to Shoin, which literally means in English, roses and gun smoke. So here we go with Kanoko Hotel. And Bara to Shoin.

KZFR 90.1 FM. You're listening to the Bone Conductors. I didn't expect to put Link on, but I did, so hopefully you love it. That was the Striped Bananas, and they're from Hartford, Connecticut. And oh my gosh, very talented individuals. It is Chantel and Duncan Shepherd. And she plays the Hammond organ, and he plays guitar, bass, sitar, mellotron, glockenspiel, and theremin. And so really great songwriters and what they do. And so, yeah, that's one of their new tunes from their EP, Lightning Sun, You Whisper in Sunshine. Okay. All right. And then before that, we heard The Allergic Reaction from San Diego with Wrong Way. And it looks like they're playing a couple of shows down there at the Casbah in the next couple of months at San Diego, which I thought was really great. And I think they're tonight they're playing in Seattle with a Sinister Six in the Montgomery Wards. So anyway, that's a great single, 7-inch. It's got like 4 songs on it. So check it out, The Allergic Reaction. I think you can get them on Bandcamp. I'm not sure where else. So check them out. It's The, T-H-E-E, and then Allergic, A-L-L-Y-R-G-I-C, Reaction. Okay, and then before that, we heard The Ific from San Francisco. And that was that tune, Never Going Back. And off of their new 7-inch. And it's actually coming out on the 29th, so the next week and a half or so. And pretty fuzzed out music, so pretty awesome. All right, and then we start off that set with Kanoka Hotel, and that was one of their latest singles called Bara Tushoin, which means Roses and Gunsmoke, an all-female lineup. They just played with the Darts, back on the 4th of September. And so Darts were over there hanging out, going, doing some shows. They went down to, you know, New Zealand and Australia and stuff like that. So, I don't know where they're at now, but they're always getting around. So anyways, so that band Kanoka Hotel, they're always at the Back from the Grave, big festival that goes on every year. I usually play at that. It's Marianne Shinonome, who is the singer-songwriter and organist and founder of Kanoka Hotel. So check out their music. Okay, so we are going to get right back into the tunes. And I've got some music from the Monsters because they have an upcoming album and they just released another really amazing new single. Also, some really fun tunes from a guy named Waylon Thornton, and he is out of Gainesville, Florida. So we're going to check out some of those tunes. They're real short, so I played a few of them. And then also Stupid Giant, and they are from Larche, France. So stay with me for that. You're listening to The Bone Conductors, and I'm Nicole Phantom, and here we go with the Monsters, and this one is called Pay My Rent.

KZFR 90.1 FM. You're listening to the Bone Conductors. That was Stupid Giant from L'Arche, France. And that's come out actually originally in 2017, but they just, released the vinyl 12-inch EP, and it came out on the 14th of this month. So pretty awesome. Love that tune. And then before that, we heard a couple tunes from Waylon Thornton, and I Am a Weed was one of them, and as well as Mysterious Creature. And they're both on Vacuum Packed Head was the name of that little EP. So check it out. It's on Bandcamp. And then also Waylon is in another band called The Sex Shop. And they sang a tune called Till You Die. And that was Baisha on vocals. And they're a duo. So that's the duo. And check that out too, also on Bandcamp. And then we started off that set with the Monsters and just a really freaking incredible tune called Pay My Rent. And the new album is coming out on October 15th. And I can't wait. I love the Monsters. I love Reverend Beatman so much. The album is called Off the Road We Go, October 15th. Okay, we're going to thank our underwriters. The Bone Conductors is made possible by the generous contributions of KZFR supporters and by the Paradise Art Center, hosting their annual art auction on Friday, September 25th in the Burnt Barn Distillery at 195 Wayland Road in Paradise. There'll be local art pieces, live music, food trucks, and a no-host bar. This is a fundraising event for the nonprofit Paradise Art Center. Details at paradise-art-center.com. We'd also like to thank Lost on Main at 319 Main Street in Chico, presenting Portland-based Scott Pemberton, O'Theory, and the Westones on Saturday, October 3rd. Doors open at 8 p.m. Tickets and details are available on the Lost on Main website. All right, we're going to get right back into the tunes. I have sort of a garage surf, psychobilly, horror punk, all that kind of stuff in this next little set. So we're going to hear Cult of the Psychic Fetus, which a band that's no longer really playing together so much, and originally formed in 1992. We're going to hear In My Coffin from them, and also Frankenstein from Los Angeles, and that's Dave Graves' band. So really love that guy. So we're going to check out one of his tunes. I haven't played his music maybe once quite a while ago. So yeah, and then also the Brickbats, and we'll talk a little more about that later, but got that. But first, we're starting off the set with a guy named Hans DeVille from London, and he's kind of a multi-instrumentalist person, a lot of different styles in this tune. It's called El Gordo, and it features some spooky psychedelic surf guitar from Nico from the X-Ray Cat Trio. So if you like psychobilly, you'll know who that is. And also a new singer, and his name is El Volte, and so he's going to be featured on this song. So stay with me for this. And this tune is called El Gordo by Hans DeVille and El Volte.

0: Looks like rain. Raindrops keep falling on my head, just like the guy whose feet are just too big for his bed. Nothing ever seems to fit. 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
1: This tune in the background is Deadbolt, and it's one they did for a Burt Bacharach tribute album. So, all right.
0: Always sleeping on the job, man.
1: So the last tune that we heard was the Brickbats. And that tune was called Oozing Blues, and originally came out in 2020, and really great tune. It was actually re-released on a 7-inch single really recently, and as a fundraiser for their band member that they lost earlier this year. And so his name was a Gregory David Bornstein. And he passed away from a glioblastoma. And so he went by Greg Jaw was his name, his stage name. So anyway, they're doing kind of a fundraiser for them, for him, for his passing and his honor of his passing. So check him out on Bandcamp if you want to support it. Anyway, yeah, it's pretty great. Oozing Blues. Okay, and then prior to that, we heard Cult of the Psychic Fetus, their psychobilly band from Cleveland, Ohio, formed in 1992. And as an older one from 2004, originally, I think it was when it was released on CD, so they haven't really released that yet, except for they did do a digital release. So that was In My Coffin off of Funeral Home Sessions. And then prior to that, we heard Frankenstein from Los Angeles, and that's Dave Grave. He's actually the founder of a band called Voodoo Church. And if you're familiar with any of the, death rock history from Los Angeles, he was part of all that. And so a really great guy. He was also a DJ with Release the Bats. And you can still see Release the Bats, which is Dave Bats still, Dave and Jen Bats. They do a radio show on Twitch on Thursday mornings at 11 a.m. if you ever want to check it out. So friends with Dave Grave. But anyway, Dave, great guy. He travels over to Treffen sometimes and performs. So that tune was called Flesh Garage off of An Ugly Display of Self-Preservation. Came out in 2003. And then prior to that, we heard The Prophets with Bad Girl Beat. And that was their self-titled album, The Prophets. Just came out on August 27th. And really awesome. And they sent me a copy of this record. And I'm really grateful to them because I know they only pressed a few of those. So they're from Olympia, Washington. And a four-piece with Jesse Vial on vocals. So hopefully you enjoyed that. Called Bad Girl Beat. Originally a demo, but they put it on this album. And then we started off the set with Hans DeVille from London. And so he also had Nico from the X-Ray Cat Trio on guitar and a brand new singer called El Volte. So it's his first time out being a singer and is going to be touring with them. So I thought that was kind of cool. That just came out on the 2nd of September. All right. So we're going to thank our underwriters. Okay, let's see, where am I at? The Bone Conductors is made possible by the generous contributions of KZFR supporters and by Neil and Brittany Yelland, financial advisors with Edward Jones and Chico, providing financial advisory services related to retirement and estate planning. Neil can be reached at 530-345-8913, and they're on the corner of 3rd Avenue and the Esplanade. Neil and Brittany Yelland of Edward Jones are members of SIPC. We'd also like to thank S&S Organic Produce Internatural Foods, a family-owned business since 1968. S&S offers organic produce, natural foods, supplements, and bulk herbs. 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All right, we're going to get right back into the tunes, but we're going to start heading more in the direction of listening to some of the goth bands that we've got lined up for this evening. So first we're going to hear kind of a more of a death rock, but also cold wave kind of band and classic stuff from the 80s. So really, really awesome tune called L'Appel du Freud. So we're going to hear that first. Also one from Alter de Fay, who's on tour right now. And Dival Strain, who is playing tomorrow night at Cafe Colonial in Sacramento, if you want to make the journey over there. They're incredible. So stay with me for this next set. First up is Opera des Nuits with L'Appel du Freud.

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You're listening to The Bone Conductors, and I'm Nicole Phantom. Hopefully you enjoyed that last tune from Die of All Strain, Solve et Coagula. And that was their LP Eterno Retorno. And

Lau in Ignacia, and they're very into Riot Girl vocals, and just really great death rock, dark wave. So hopefully you enjoyed that. They're going to be at Cafe Colonial, and remember, they're coming all the way from Santiago, Chile, and so super exciting that they're coming to Sacramento, and they're going to play with a band called In Retrograde out of SAC. As well as the Normal Weirds and Lilith and the Replicants. So if you can head over to Sacramento tomorrow night and go to Cafe Colonial and see Die of All Strain, you won't regret that. So that tune was off of their album, and that whole album was, it was mastered by, mixed and mastered by William Faith. And so we're going to hear another tune mixed and mastered by William Faith next. Before that, though, I wanted to mention we did hear Altar de Fe, Right to the Point, off of their album Echoes in the Corridor. And so they, gosh, they're going to be in Oakland at First Church of the Buzzard. They're playing with De Tura. And I really love De Tura a lot, and I'm sure you heard them on this show. And so if you can make it to that show, it's on the 26th of September. So that would be, I think, next Sunday. Don't have a calendar in front of me, but yeah, check that out if you can go, if you're in the Bay Area at that time. And we start off the set with Opera de Nuit with L'Appel du Freud, and as off of their self-titled LP. And they kind of did a compilation album and remastered all of their music that was released between 84 and 88. So really pretty classic cold wave stuff. So hopefully you enjoyed it. Okay, I just want to let you know that you're listening to FM 90.1 KZFR Chico, and we're listener-supported community radio for the Sacramento Valley, the foothills, and beyond. We can also stream live at kzfr.org. And if you're driving out there, hope you're driving safe. And we love you. So be cautious out there. All right, we're going to get right back into the tunes. So as I mentioned a few minutes ago, William Faith is one of the best and one of the few really great professional mixing, mastering, producing folks that is in the dark music scenes. And so this next one is from a band called Los Tres Mortales. And this tune's called Bourbon. And it's got Sunshine Blind singer Caroline Blind on vocals, as well as a few members of the band The Wake. And so if you like classic death rock, goth rock stuff, I'm sure you would love to hear The Wake if you're not familiar with their music. And so pretty awesome. And Sunshine Blind is pretty good as well. So we're going to hear this tune, as well as a band from Germany called The Beautiful Dead and Bella Goosey. And they're from France. And so hang with me for that. Thank you for listening. And here we go with Los Tres Mortales, and produced by William Faith. It's called Bourbon.

Estão me ouvindo? Qual de vocês vai levar minha alma? Vejam, estou esperando. Levantem!

KZFR 90.1 FM. You're listening to The Bone Conductors. I'm Nicole Phantom. All right, you just heard The Beautiful Dead from Kaiserslautern, Germany. Really great tune, Standing Still, just came out yesterday. And gives me such Jack Grisham vibes, you know, from TSOL. Any TSOL fans out there? Anyway, at least in that song, it felt that way. All right. And then prior to that, we heard Bella Goosey, and it's really kind of really great dark wave, post-punk, experimental stuff. And they're from Strasbourg, France. That tune was called Ravens Strike Back. And the album is called Ravens Shall Rule the World. Came out on 9/11. And really interesting band. If you check them out, they're on Bandcamp. A lot of the songs are kind of, you kind of listen to the whole thing and it's almost just kind of like one big production, and it kind of takes you on a little winding road. So check out Bella Goosey. All right. And then prior to that, we heard at the beginning of the set, Los Tres Mortales and with Bourbon. And like I was saying, members of the band The Wake. So Troy Payne was on vocals from The Wake, and also Rich W on guitar. And William Faith mastered that song. So that's really, really awesome. And you could tell because he's got a style, you know, like you can really hear emphasizing drums and stuff like that. If you ever listen to his music, Bellwether Syndicate, you can kind of hear a lot of those similar styles. Oh, and of course, Caroline Blind on vocals on that tune. All right, we're going to thank our underwriters. 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All right, so we're going to get back into the tunes. All right, so I meant to tell you about this earlier, but we have a brand new song from Then Comes Silence. And I'm also going to play an older one as well. And oh my gosh, the new one is so good. And if you ever get a chance, to go see Then Comes Silence live, it is just so worth it. Even if you have to drive to the Bay Area to go see them, it is something that you want to do. Also, I was going to mention, and it's a DJ over in the Bay Area. Her name is Adrienne Scissorhands. Then Comes Silence is definitely her favorite and one of her favorites. So if you ever get a chance to talk to Adrienne, just ask her about Then Comes Silence. So we're going to hear their brand new tune called Remaker Redeemer. And that's coming up next on The Bone Conductors. 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

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You're listening to The Bone Conductors. I'm Nicole Phantom. And gosh, that was a great little set of actors, and then comes Silence. So the last one was Dead Inside. And Actors just released an album on the 4th of September called Our Love Will Live. Hard to say. Our Love Will Live Forever. So check out that album. I think it's one of the best, if not the best album that Actors has done. And they're from Vancouver, if you're not familiar with their music. They are touring right now. Tonight they're in Spain. So they're in Madrid, and they're going to go to Valencia. Yeah. Then they're traveling to Paris, and then they're going to go to the UK, and then back to Canada. And but no US dates. And one thing I can mention is recently I heard a story from a band that was wanting to come to the US, and they managed to do it. But, you know, they got charged a lot of money for their visa. So for the visas for their band. So it's just something to think about. We might not get as many bands coming to the U.S. to perform, because for smaller bands, it's just really expensive to have to pay huge fees on visas. So anyway, hopefully they'll come back. I really hope. They are so good. So that tune was called Dead Inside off of Our Love Will Live Forever. And I heard two tunes from Then Comes Silence, She Loves the Night. And that was from 2015 off of their Nyctophilian album. And then also Remaker Redeemer, which is their latest single. And Requiem Ballroom is the name of the album. It's coming out on November 20th. So you probably get to hear quite a bit more of it. It's really great. So that's Alex Svensson, Hugo Zombie, and Jonas Fransson. And they're from Stockholm, Sweden. So anyway, check it out if you're not familiar. Okay, we're gonna move on and play some more tunes. So I've got one of the new ones from The Medicines. They're from Almere, Netherlands. So we're going to hear one of their tunes, as well as Dead Diva from a band called Crucify, and also Casa de Brujas, a compilation, or not a compilation, but a collaboration between the two of those bands. We'll get to hear that. And Crucify is a black gaze performer from Detroit. And he's very, very good. Really kind of witchy kind of stuff that he puts out. And Casa de Brujas, well, you can just guess from the name. I played their music before. Los Angeles and Inland Empire, all female lineup. And so we're going to hear that, as well as Grizz from Compton. And so a couple people of color in there, black artists. We really like to support them on this show because there's so few of them in the dark music scenes. So I'm going to play those and keep going with the tunes. First, though, we're going to start off with The Phantom Eyes from Seattle, and this one is called Unborn. Stay with me. I'm Nicole Phantom. You're listening to The Bone Conductors. Phantom Eyes.

psychosomatic symptoms. Now I

Uh-huh.

KZFR 90.1 FM. You're listening to The Bone Conductors. I'm Nicole Phantom. Hey, I just kind of let some of those really great dark wave tunes play there. Hopefully you enjoyed that. That was a brand new one from Delina Volny, and she's from Minsk, Belarus. The tune was called Vochi, and just came out yesterday. So hopefully you enjoyed that. And then prior to that, we heard Kur Brow Obels, and he is from Maidstone, UK, and really influenced by Bowie and Placebo, The Cure, Bjork, and a bunch of other music. And so it's actually a really great tune called Our Legacy. So yeah, check that out. He's on Bandcamp, of course. And then prior to that, we heard Grizz from Compton, California, and really kind of does a mixture of kind of heavier dark wave and goth and industrial. And I just saw that tonight he's playing in Hollywood at Club Rocket. And he's going to be going down to Texas and then coming back up the West Coast and going to Mexico City as well and somewhere in there. So pretty awesome. That tune is called Tears of Flame. It's a single that came out at the end of August. And then prior to that, we heard Crucify and also Casa de Brujas doing a collaboration there, and that tune is called Dead Diva. And as I mentioned before, Crucify is from Detroit, really kind of interesting, kind of witchy, black gaze, dark wave, and post-punk band, and a solo artist actually. And also Casa de Brujas is an all-female lineup, and Jacqueline, Elizabeth, and Kat. And so actually a great tune. All right, and then prior to that, we heard The Medicines with Social Anxiety. And they just released an EP called Desert of Loneliness, and they dedicated it to their bandmate that had passed away. His name was Ricardo de Miranda Azevedo. So anyway, it's a shame, but I'm glad that they got to dedicate their new EP to him. So pretty awesome. All right, and then we start off that set with The Phantom Eyes from Seattle, and that was their tune Unborn. So it came out in December. So that brings us up to the minute on music. I'm just hoping you guys are going to stay with us because we have a special night tonight, and Lou is filling in for Hamburgers on Electronic Phonics, and so it is going to be quite a show. So please stay with us for that. I'm going to play one more tune though here for you, but we do need to thank our underwriters. All right, The Bone Conductors is made possible by the generous contributions of KZFR supporters and by Chico Paper Company, located in downtown Chico at 4th and Broadway. 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And we'd also like to thank Chico Skywatch, providing information at the weekly Saturday Farmers Market about geoengineering and aerosol climate spraying. 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All right, we've come to the last song of the evening. Definitely stay tuned for

Electronic Phonics. This last tune is a band from Cleveland, Ohio, and I saw recently that they're playing with Cheater Slicks from Ohio, and pretty great stuff. This tune is called Arrest Me, and I'll see you guys in 2 weeks. Love you. Take care of yourselves, and I'll see you soon. All right. Have a wonderful evening.

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What's happening, everyone? My name is Lugardo Chavez. You can call me Lou for short. I wanted to send a big shout-out to Nicole Phantom and her show, The Bone Conductors, right here on the mighty KZFR. Good news for you. Got me for the next 2 hours and maybe even beyond. I will be filling in for Ambergers for tonight's edition of Electronic Phonics, where we will be focusing heavily on the in-between. Hope you enjoy what I have to offer you. Happy Saturday night, gang.

All right, folks. Wanted to interject real quick before we get the ball rolling. Pretty sure we did not do legal ID. Don't remember at this point, but I want to cover all my bases. 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The views and opinions expressed on this program are not necessarily the views and opinions of the KZFR staff, board of directors, or its volunteers. We're going to get back into it as I run back to the ones and twos. My name is Lugardo Chavez, subbing in for the legendary DJ Hamburgers. Appreciate you letting me sub in. So as I run back to the decks, let's keep this party going right here on the mighty, mighty Zephyr.

0: What is happening, everyone? My name is Lugardo Chavez. You can call me Lou for short. You are tuned in to Electronic Phonics, heard here on the Mighty Zephyr every other Saturday with your host, Hamburgers. I am the substitute. Folks, it's very important to let you know that Electronic Phonics is made possible by the generous contributions of KZFR supporters and by North Rim Adventure Sports, offering bicycle rentals, cycling apparel and equipment, as well as a full-service bicycle repair shop. 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We are also supported by Lost on Main at 319 Main Street in downtown Chico, presenting Shakedown City on Thursday, November the 12th. Shakedown City is a new Grateful Dead-inspired force on their first California tour. Doors at 8, show at 8:30. This show is 21 and over only. Tickets and details are available at the Lost on Main website, which happens to be ilovelost.com. Karen, great to see you out there Thursday night at the brewery. Always great to run into you in the wild. Folks, stand by for some important, very important information, and we'll get right back into the mix here very, very shortly, right here on Electronic Phonics.
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0: 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That was a rhetorical. You already knew the answer to that question. Folks, I'm going to step back behind the ones and twos and continue this mix show for your guys' Saturday night dance fever delight. We got DJ's Delight by Ingram playing in the background. 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

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The views and opinions expressed on this program are not necessarily the views and opinions of the KZFR staff, board of directors, or its volunteers. Big shout out to Nicole Phantom and Mr. Damon Russell. Hope you guys found some good to eat tonight. Killer set tonight on the Bone Conductors. Had a great time listening in as I was setting up all this equipment over here. Folks, very important to let you know that Electronic Phonics is made possible by the generous contributions of KZFR supporters and by the Handlebar, offering 28 taps of craft beer, German-inspired pub fare, an outdoor patio on 20th Street in Chico next to Winco, open every day at 12 noon. The Handlebar is a specialty beer bar for the adventurer. 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We're also supported by The Printed Image, providing screen printing and custom embroidery in Chico since 1980. The Printed Image is open Monday through Friday from 10 a.m. to 3 p.m. and by appointment. More information can be found at 530-898-9525. Let's keep the party going here on Electronic Phonics. My name is Lugardo Chavez. You can call me Lou for short. Subbing in for Hamburgers right here. Let's keep the party going on Electronic Phonics.

0: What is happening, everyone? My name is Lugardo Chavez. You can call me Lou for short. You are tuned to the Electronic Phonics radio program, heard every other Saturday right here from, I don't even know what time I begin, from 10 p.m. to midnight. That's right. It's all coming back to me, folks. The drugs are starting to wear off. But before that happens, folks, I wanted to let you know that Electronic Phonics is made possible by the generous contributions of KZFR supporters. And look at this. Once again, Lost on Main. 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Opening the show are Modern Methods. Tickets and details can be found on the Lost on Main website, which happens to be ilovelost.com. 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What have I been playing tonight? I don't even remember. There's just too much to run down. You're going to have to go to kzfr.org, click programs, or no, actually click shows, click to today's date, and the website will usually run it down with about, I want to say, 85% accuracy, because sometimes I'll go to a show that I did, I'm like, well, I didn't play this song. So anyhow, so shout out to you for listening in. I appreciate you hanging in, even though Ambergris isn't here. I hope you enjoyed my brand of what Ambergris refers to as and everything in between. Stick around, because after midnight, the wheels are going to fall off this wagon, and we're just going to continue on the rotors right here on the mighty, mighty Zephyr. Love you guys for hanging out. Love you guys for hanging in. And hey, great news. If you hate the sound of my voice, you can always check out my show tomorrow night, 11:30 p.m. to 1:30 a.m. every Sunday right here on the Zephyr on a Sunday afternoon, where I provide onto you, the listener, the finest in oldies, classic soul, and vintage funk. In the meantime, got another 30 minutes here left on the Electronic Phonics program. But before we get into that, let's hear some important words from some very important people right here on the mighty, mighty Zephyr.
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What is up, everyone? Appreciate you listening to tonight's rendition of Electronic Phonics. I have been your substitute host, Lugardo Chavez, but you can call me Lou for short. Shout out to you, Hamburgers. Appreciate you putting me on and letting me on. I have lots of fun doing your show. Listeners, I hope you enjoyed the show too.

you like what you've heard tonight, well, stick around. I'm going to be playing in well into the dawn. Well, not really. I don't know. I gave myself a goal of 4 a.m. We'll see how it goes. We'll see how my legs hold up. But anyhow, folks, and, you know, having said that, especially now more than ever, very important to let you all know that this right here, firmly but so subtly, gently inserted into your ear hole, is FM 90.1, KZFR Chico listener-supported community radio for the Sacramento Valley, the foothills, and beyond. 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Listen up, kids. This is the important part. The views and opinions expressed on this program are not necessarily the views and opinions of the KZFR staff, board of directors, or its volunteers. Radio Paradise? Yeah, maybe eventually. Like I said, stick around for some mixes done by a real human being on some real decks, done live in the studio, folks. You know, they haven't been all the transitions haven't been zingers, but I'm doing my best. I hope you've been enjoying it. Hoping haven't, you know, done some real damage to your ear holes. We need those. 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

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The views and opinions expressed on this program are not necessarily the views and opinions of the KZFR staff, board of directors, and its volunteers. And what program, you may ask? Well, it's not Radio Paradise, that's for sure. It's another one of these unsolicited all-night mix shows. Going until my legs give out, because I am literally standing up behind the decks. I've been behind the deck since 10 p.m. Earning no money, doing this for the love of the music, the love of the game, the love of the listener, the love of the station. If you love what you're hearing, please feel free to tip this show. If you hate what you're hearing, well, tip the show anyhow. And if you really, really hate the sound of my voice, boy, howdy, do I have good news for you. I will be on the air tomorrow. No, scratch that. Later on today, 11:30 p.m. to 1:30 a.m. for my show on a Sunday afternoon. Heard every Sunday right here on KZFR from 11:30 p.m. to 1:30 a.m. If you've been listening since 10 p.m., you will know that I've been substituting for DJ Hamburgers. Filled in for her on her show, Electronic Phonics, and had a blast doing it, folks. But we're just going to keep the good times going here on this unsolicited mix show brought to you by yours truly, Lugardo Chavez. You can call me Lou for short, right here on the mighty, mighty Zephyr.

What you trying to prove? Huh? This was a cute. I can get a silk suit, Gucci handbag, big diamonds.

beat. 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And now I stay on target and refuse to miss. 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Parties, clubs, and cars and jeeps. 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

What's happening, y'all? Checking in, see how you guys are doing. You there on the 99 or the 5, coming back from a vacation down in Anaheim, California, where you went to go pay homage to a mouse that really doesn't give a crap about you. Your kids probably hated it, and now you're out of all that diesel money, huh? How about that? Anyone listening out there in Chico, Orland, Willows, Los Molinos, Concow, Paradise, Red Bluff, giving everybody a shout out in our toys. Folks, my name is Lugardo Chavez. You can call me Luke for short. Very important to let you know that this is FM 90.1 KZFR Chico, listeners boarded, community radio for the Sacramento Valley, the foothills, and beyond. Streaming the world over at kzfr.org. This is the important part. You guys are going to want to listen to this. 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KZFR, appreciate you tuning in wherever you are in this world. My evening began at 10 p.m., filling in for the lovely Hamburgers on her show, Electronic Phonics. Did that from 10 to midnight. So from midnight to now, I just kind of been doing my own thing. So I hope you've been digging it. No one's called, and that's cool too, because in this world, sometimes no news is good news. I'm going to keep the good times going here for as long as I can stand it. But realistically, another hour and 50 is my goal. And then we'll shut it down round 4. All right, guys. Appreciate you tuning in. I love you guys.

I know what you're thinking. He said he was going to go for another hour and a half. Well, my legs are giving out. I'm tired, folks. It's been my absolute pleasure providing you this unsolicited mix show. Appreciate your support. No one's paying me to be here. No one's got a gun to my head say, hey, go up there and do this. And I'll do this because I want to do this in hopes of raising some more awareness that eventually we want to bring this station to 24-hour broadcasting and ultimately do away with Radio Paradise. So if you're a late night owl and you've ever wanted to get your own radio show, I suggest you go to kzfr.org, click about, click to become a programmer, fill out the online form, and attend that next orientation class, people. My name is Lugardo Chavez. You have been listening to the Unsolicited Mix Show. Before that, you were listening to Electronic Phonics, which I subbed for. Catch me tomorrow night. No, catch me later tonight, 11:30 p.m. to 1:30 a.m. for, on a Sunday afternoon, my show, heard weekly, every Sunday night. Oldies, classic soul, and vintage funk. I'm going to get out of here, folks. Going to turn it over to Radio Paradise. Love you guys for hanging out. Love you guys for hanging in. We'll check in with you at 11:30 p.m. right here on this very dial, 90.1 FM KZFR. 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

0: 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Brian Eno was always a decade or two ahead of the curve.
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0: A suite of new music for you here on FM 90.1 KZFR Chico, kzfr.org. This is Sunday Papers. My name is Rob. Good morning. I'm here every other Sunday from 10:30 in the morning until 1 in the afternoon, alternating with Washington, who does the trip, and happy to be here on this really nice, lovely autumn morning, late summer morning in Chico, California. Neil Young has a new record. Second song just came out on Friday. We heard Soon I Might Be Going, which is a really epic tune. I think it's at the very least a minor masterpiece in his catalog, but I'll have to give it a few more listens. The record is pretty good, though. Laura Veers, No Masters from her Temple Songs, which came out this just a couple months ago this year. And new music from Mary Gaucher to open the show. The title track from her forthcoming album, Reckoning, which will be coming out pretty soon. And really looking forward to new music from Mary. She's released three songs from that record, and they're all fantastic. So we'll be ready for that. Sunday Papers is made possible by the generous contributions of KZFR supporters and by Lost on Main at 319 Main Street in Chico, presenting Portland-based Scott Pemberton O'Theory and the Westones on Saturday, October 3rd. Doors open at 8. Tickets and details are available on the Lost on Main website. 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Since 1913, the Chico Women's Club has been a space for people to gather and celebrate. RSVP information and event details at chicowomensclub.org. Here's music from Tom Brousseau.
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And that is Zoe Amba here on 90.1 FM KCFR Chico, Sunday Papers. My name is Rob. That's a new band from Tennessee. I'm not sure if they're from Nashville, probably. But I saw them open for Courtney Barnett in Sacramento a few weeks ago. And their new record is good. It's on Matador. They're kind of a noise folk outfit. And so that's their song OCD from the album Eyes Full. We heard new music from the Jayhawks. Mr. Lincoln from Sanctuary Park just came out on Friday. And that's Tim O'Regan singing on that song. Sort of a historical ballad, I guess, about the Lincoln assassination. And we heard new music from Sunvolt. Newborn Soul is the track off of Sound Signal Serenades. Came out just a couple of weeks ago on Transmit Sound. And we opened that set with Tom Brousseau, Amory, which is on Cavalier from 2007. So that's not a new song. But that was a really good record that Tom made back with John Parrish. John Parrish produced that record and also plays with him on several tracks. So if you're a John Parrish fan, famous for, among other things, working with PJ Harvey, check that out. Sunday Papers is made possible by the generous contributions of KZFR supporters and by the North State Symphony, presenting the 2026 Unbound season with four concerts, featuring powerful music, guest artists, and live performances at Laxon Auditorium in Chico and the Cascade Theater in Reading. Special pricing is available for Chico State students, music students, educators, and season pass holders. You can get more information at the website northstatesymphony.org. And we're also grateful for the support of the California Arts Council, a state agency supporting arts and cultural organizations throughout California. More information about the California Arts Council and its programs is available on the California Arts Council website. Well, folks, if you're in Chico on this fine, fine day, you might be looking for something to do. And there's an event going on at Miriam Park, Save the El Rey. They'll be there until 1 o'clock. They've got food and music. It's lovely outside. So you can go help support a good cause and meet up with your community members. So that's the Save the El Rey gathering in Miriam Park at the barn until 1 o'clock today. Okay? All right, we're going to cast back the clock's in time a little bit now. We've been playing a lot of new music. Let's play some old music. Here's Pink Floyd.

like to do an old song for you right now. This was done a long time ago by T.C. Bruinsey. This is called Jacob's Ladder.

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1: Hi, this is Tim Kemper. I'm the host of Two Penny Opera. I've been doing the show since 94. I've been an underwriter for a long time, and I've been a supporter of KZFR for, well, ever since I think it started.
0: And one of the ways that you've supported the station is by donating a vehicle.
1: It was a Mercury Marquis, 94, and so things started breaking on it, and the window wouldn't roll up, and some piece of plastic broke off. You know, I was kind of tired of piecing it together, and then one day I just went to put it in park during column, gear shift just fell down. It just dropped, and it wouldn't work, and I just go, that's it. I got to get rid of this thing. So immediately I thought of KZFR and donating the car. It's the first thing that popped into my head. And I called Grandpa's, and I said, hey, I want to donate my car. How do I do this? And they gave me directions. I called the number. It was simple, really. They got my information, and then tow truck showed up at our house at a certain time, put the car on, and they drove away, and I took a picture of it, and I was really sad because I love that car. I asked the guy how it works, and they take it down to an auction, and they auction it off, and some of the proceeds go to KZFR. So I got rid of my car for free, and it was simple to do, and KZFR benefited a little bit. So, yeah, it's a good thing, and it's easy. It's super easy.
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2: 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My name is Rob. You're listening to Sunday Papers. I will be with you until 1 o'clock. We just did a suite of longer tunes there, leaning in a progressive direction. Jacob's Ladder live from the album Exit Stage Left. That's the band Rush. And they recorded that particular track in the UK in 1980 and then slap that on Exit Stage Left, which is a pretty good live album, you know, for that era of the band, the sort of Permanent Waves, Moving Pictures era. We heard from Yes, we heard And You and I from Close to the Edge, an album with three songs that are all great. And I just heard from Dr. Robert that he played Close to the Edge on his show last week, which is fantastic because that's what I wanted to play. I thought, oh man, 18 minutes. So one of these days, but that's a great song too, And You and I. And we opened that set with Fearless from Pink Floyd from their 1971 album Metal. All of that music for you on the sweet, sweet vinyl, sound of sweet vinyl here on terrestrial radio. Can you dig it? All right, we're going to shift gears as usual, and here's a little bit of Brian Eno with Robert Fripp.

pizza zone where there is no doubt, no more fallout. Why don't you step through the mirror and Eldor.

Yes. The sweet, sweet sounds of Roxy Music here on FM 90.1 KZFR Chico. This is Sunday Papers. My name is Rob, and I'm here every other Sunday from 10:30 in the morning until 1. So we've got over an hour of music left to float your way. Amazona from Stranded, some great fretwork there from Phil Manzanera, who also played on the song before that, Fear is a Man's Best Friend. That's John Cale with Phil and I think... Phil Manzanera and Archie Leggett on the bass, and Eno does keyboards on that record. And, of course, we open that set with Brian Eno. Brian Eno with Robert Fripp doing Babies on Fire from Here Come the Warm Jets. That is where we're at. 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Neil can be reached at 530-345-8913, and he's located on the corner of 3rd Avenue and the Esplanade. Neil and Brittany Yelland of Edward Jones are members of SIPC. We're also grateful for the support of Kinney Nursery and Topsoil, serving home gardeners, landscapers, valley farmers, and agricultural companies. Kinney has products for regenerative farming and organic farming practices. Deliveries of bulk soil, bark fertilizers, and amendments are available throughout California from their garden center in Vina, just north of Chico. 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And I wanted to give another shout out to the folks out there at the barn in Merriam Park. The Save the El Rey event will be going on today until 1 p.m. They got food and music and good gathering of community folks. So if you're interested and want to support a good cause, Save the El Rey, head over to the barn in Merriam Park and check it out. They'll be there until 1 o'clock. All right, we have new music now coming to you from the mighty, mighty United Kingdom. And this is The Tubbs.

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That is Billy Bragg and Wilco. When the Roses Bloom Again from the Mermaid Avenue, the complete sessions. That would have been Mermaid Avenue number 3. You're listening to Sunday Papers. My name is Rob. This is FM 90.1 KZFR Chico. And having a good time playing music for you. I'll be with you until 1 o'clock. And then Maria will be here for Audio Fix, 2 hours of alt and indie rock that you do not want to miss. Before that, we heard Dallas Good and Richard Reed Perry. There's Time from the album Were the Watchtowers, and that's the late Dallas Good from the Sadies and Richard Reed Perry from the Arcade Fire, who were working on a collaborative project, and unfortunately Dallas passed away before they could finish it, but Richard polished it up and got it ready for the public, and it's quite a good record. And we heard new music from the Tubbs. They have a third album, just came out on Friday, called Hard Life. On Merge Records, we heard If You Don't Love Me. All three of their records are great, but I think this third one, Hard Life, might be their best yet. So pretty excited about that. Okay, we're going to keep the music going. Here's a request from my wife, Linda, who wants to hear the Linda Lindas.

That's new music from Kelly Stoltz here on FM 90.1, KZFR Chico. This is Sunday Papers. 17 Lines is from Kelly's recently released album, If You Don't Know Me By Now, on Dandy Boy Records, a fine record indeed. He's from San Francisco, so is Chime School. We heard Radical Leisure from their self-titled album, 2021 on Slumberland. And actually, the band before them was also a San Francisco band. That was accidental. But I guess maybe not. That's why I don't like you from, I have a compilation called Let's Go Lloyds. They were a San Francisco band, late 70s, early 80s, who never put a record out. They had some singles and they were quite popular on the indie scene in San Francisco, but for whatever reason, they never got signed. So if you find a compilation of the Lloyds, that's pretty good sort of power pop stuff from San Francisco. And we opened that set with the Linda Lindas, Talking to Myself, from their 2022 album Growing Up on Epitaph Records. 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Mavis Staples is a Grammy Award winner and a Rock and Roll Hall of Fame inductee whose career spans more than six decades. 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You can also go online to chicoperformances.com. We're also grateful for the support of Friends of Butte Creek, presenting the 20th Annual Wild and Scenic Film Festival with two showings this year, Thursday, September 24th at the Pageant Theater in Chico, with a flock of films in cooperation with the Alta-Cal Bird Alliance. And then Saturday, September 26th, it's the Wild and Scenic Film Festival at the Paradise Performing Arts Center. Know Your Watershed. Field trips are offered Friday and Saturday. Tickets and details are online at buttecreek.org. All right. We're going to keep the music rolling now with Salem 66.

Ah, yes. That is the sound of Slovenly here on FM 90.1 KZFR Chico. Title track from their album, We Shoot for the Moon. Going back to 1989 on SST Records, another San Francisco band. We heard from Scrawl before that. A song called Slut from Plus Also 2. Wicked takedown of that concept. Guadalcanal Diary, Lonely Street from Jamboree. We heard from The Outnumbered. They're a band from Champaign, Urbana, Illinois. You Need a Babysitter from their 1985 record. Why Are All the Good People Going Crazy? On Homestead Records. And we opened that set with Salem 66, Isabella, from their Natural Disasters and Natural Treasures album. So that catches us up on sort of an 80s jangle pop-ish set. And I want to let you know at 1 o'clock, Maria will be here for Audio Fix, 2 hours of alt and indie rock. Always a great show. You want to catch that. And then at 3 o'clock, the Truck Stop Special. Lamp Dog will be here playing blues, Americana, roots rock, and just a whole bunch of great stuff. So plenty of good music coming your way on the Mighty Mighty Zephyr. I've been going to a lot of shows recently, live music, and last weekend my wife and I were in San Francisco to see Public Image Limited, kind of a bucket list show for me. Had never seen John Lydon, and sure glad I went.

That is Mission of Burma here on FM 90.1 KZFR Chico. Sunday Papers going to be with you just a few more minutes until 1 o'clock. We heard Dirt from the Peking Spring EP. We heard Interzone from Joy Division off their first album, Unknown Pleasures. We heard The Fall, How I Wrote Elastic Man. That was a single they released in 1980. I played it off of a compilation. And we opened that set with Public Image Limited. This Is Not a Love Song from the This Is What You Want, This Is What You Get album. Last album he made with Keith Levine. I'm not too sure how much Keith had to do with that record, but he's credited. Sunday Papers is made possible by the generous contributions of KZFR supporters and by Chico Performances. Oh, we read that one, sorry. 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Patrick can be reached at 530-588-6593 or on Facebook. We're also grateful for the support of the Paradise Art Center, hosting the annual art auction on Friday, September 25th in the Burnt Barn Distillery, 195 Whalen Road in Paradise. There will be local art, art pieces, live music, food trucks, and a no-host bar. 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And, a show I'm going to see next weekend down in San Francisco is Sugar with Bob Mould and crew. They're touring all over the place, playing all those great old songs and a few new ones. Here's a B-side that I really like a lot, Needle Hits E.

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Music here on Audio Fix with Sugar. Believe What You're Saying. That was an alternate version called the Campfire Mix off of File Under Easy Listening. And it was a double CD that came out on Ryko in 2012. Merge Records, actually. Before that, Sugar with Changes off of Copper Blue. And Sugar's playing in San Francisco at the Warfield on Saturday. Excited to go see them. And then we heard Pixies with Debaser off of Doolittle, going back to 1989. And then starting off Audio Fix at the very top of the hour, we heard from Pavement with Perfume V from Slanted and Enchanted, followed by Butter Glory with She Can't Hide from Radios off of Downed, a singles collection, both albums from the early to mid-90s. This is Audio Fix. My name is Maria, and I'm here every other Sunday from 1 to 3. Thanks to Rob for another great edition of Sunday Papers. And I also alternate with Dr. Robert, who does string theory. So thanks to him for sharing this time slot. 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Ramble West is open Wednesday and Thursday at 4 p.m., Fridays at 1 p.m. and noon on the weekends. Located at 849 West 8th Street, they have food truck schedules and additional information at ramblewestbrewing.com. We're also made possible by Lost on Main. They're at 319 Main Street in downtown Chico, presenting the Floozies on Thursday, October 15th. Doors at 7:30, show at 8 p.m., and the show is 21 and older. Opening the show, we have Modern Methods. Tickets and details are on the Lost on Main website. Got to turn the page. That's it. Thanks, Lost on Main. And thanks, Ramble West Brewing, for supporting community radio. All right, Audio Fix is about music. Let's get to it. This is a band called The South.

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1: All right, don't forget to vote. 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We just heard Radiohead with How to Disappear Completely here on Audio Fix. That was off of Kid A. Going back to 2000, REM gave us Bang and Blame off of Monster from 1994. Superchunk, Unbelievable Things off of Indoor Living. Merge Records put that one out for us in 1997. And The South gave us Paint the Silence off of an album called From Here On In from 2001. I called it The South earlier. That was my bad. There are no articles needed here. It is simply South. And we heard from Sugar. I told you that already, though. Okay. It's 1:44. The time is just flying by. Just sitting here in the studio and playing a bunch of tunes. I hope you're enjoying the show. Let's hear some brand new music here on Audio Fix from Matt Berninger. It's called Ask for Water off of his new upcoming album.

whistle in a classical trance. She slips out of my arms in a slow dance. You shouldn't ask for what, you shouldn't have.

90.1 FM, KZFR, Chico Music, here on Audio Fix with Elvi. Return to the Moon, Political Song for Dee Dee Bloom to Sing with Crescendo is the title of that song off of Return to the Moon. Elvi is a collaboration, Matt Berninger on vocals, of course. That came out in 2015. We heard brand new music from Matt Berninger right before that with Ask for Water, off of an EP on Concord Records that just came out called Type It Up. It is 1:55 if you're keeping track of time, and Audio Fix is made possible by the generous contributions of KZFR supporters and by Mountain Sports, providing outdoor clothing and equipment for hiking, backpacking, traveling, and enjoying the great outdoors. Mountain Sports is open Monday through Saturday from 10 a.m. to 5:30 p.m. at 176 East 3rd Street in downtown Chico, serving Chico and the North State since 1975. 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And if you're listening, I guess you are too. So thanks for listening. Let's hear next from Concrete Blonde.

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situation gets rough, then I start to panic. It's not enough. It's just the habit, a kid, you're sick. Well, darling, this is it.

90.1 FM, KZFR Chico, Replacements, Anywhere's Better Than Here, off of Don't Tell a Soul, going back to 1989. And going back to 1983, we heard Time Zone featuring John Lydon and Africa Bambaataa, World Destruction. And going back to 1983, but I feel like it could have been recorded this year. So maybe that's the time zone part of it, I'm not sure. Violent Femmes gave us Kiss Off, off of Violent Femmes, a reissue that came out in 2023. And Concrete Blonde gave us Joey, and that was off of Bloodletting. And that is what we've been doing together this last little bit of time. And we're going to keep doing some more of that. Let's hear next from Guided by Voices. 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

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Yes, Sonic Youth, Screaming Skull off of Experimental Jet Set, Trash, and No Star. That was, I want to say 94? That's my guess. Oh my gosh, I nailed it. 94. Slater Kinney, The End of You, that came off of The Hot Rock. And that was on Kill Rock Stars. And that one came out also in the 90s. 99. Pocket Rockets gave us Turn to Dust off of a Teen Beat sampler, Teen Beat Records from 2003. Sonic Youth again with Nick Fit off of Dirty. 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And yeah, that catches us up. Thanks for listening. 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That's this Thursday. I would be going, except I'm going to a different concert in Sacramento. Going to see Jose Gonzalez. Anyway, I digress. Tommy Emmanuel brings his Living in the Light tour to Chico, featuring music from his first solo studio album in a decade. Jack Tuttle and Scott Gates open the concert. Tickets and details, including a front row meet and greet package, available at chicoperformances.com. Thank you so much to Chico Performances for bringing great music to Chico. And thank you to the Paradise Arts Center. Thanks for supporting community radio. All right, time is a flying by. We have a half hour left together. And what's next? What's next? Quasi. 90.1 FM, KZFR Chico.

90.1 FM, KZFR, Chico Music here on AudioFix with Liz Fair, Supernova off of Whip Smart. Whip Smart, going back to, I think it's 94. Mary Timoney gave us Summer. And that was off of Untame the Tiger. Merge Records put that one out in 2024. It's a great album. She's been around for a while, and she's pretty prolific. Been in collaborations and solo stuff. Mary Timoney. The Cure gave us Boys Don't Cry off of, you know, the one with the old guy on the album cover. What do we got here? Staring at the Sea, the singles. Yeah, it's got a lot. It's got 17 songs on it. Toad the Wet Sprocket gave us Unquiet off of Bread and Circus, going back to 1989. And we heard an acoustic version of Deeper Into Movies by Yola Tango off of a double CD set I have, Matador at 15, Matador Records. That came out in 2004. Quasi gave us Birds off of Field Studies. And that is what we've been doing together. And we're about to wrap it up. We've got Lamp Dog in the house to bring you Truck Stop Special. It's always a good time at the Salty Dog Saloon, so keep it tuned here, and you'll be treated musically. Your ears will be treated, and you will be happy. And then from, he's here every Sunday from 3 to 5, and then from 5 to 7:30, we've got a jazz show called Miles Ahead and Miles Behind with Clay Ellington. He often brings friends, and they are all jazz heads. So keep it tuned here to your community radio station, 90.1 FM, KZFR Chico. Let's hear next from Pete Yorn. We have about 12 minutes left together. We're going to make the most of it.

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Music here on Audio Fix with Grantley Phillips. That was Runaway off of Strangelet, going back to 2007 on Zoe Records. Pete Yorn gave us Come Back Home off of Day I Forgot from 2003. Thanks for tuning in to Audio Fix today. We spent a good hour and 55 minutes together, I'd say. Thanks for listening. And Audio Fix is made possible by the generous contributions of KZFR supporters and by Harmonize for Health Wellness Sanctuary, hosting DEXA Scan Mobile in Chico, Friday, September 25th and Saturday, the 26th. So that's coming up. DEXA Scan is a comprehensive review that provides baseline data to help improve performance, health, and general well-being. The scan includes lean tissue and muscle symmetry analysis, a bone density report, and more. Details on Facebook and at 530-222-2274 for calls or texts. 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Thanks, Handlebar, and thanks to Harmonize for Health Wellness Sanctuary. 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Thanks for tuning in again, and we're going to make room for Truck Stop Special after just one more song. We're going to hear from Slow Dive, and that's going to wrap it up. Take care, and I'll see you in 2 weeks. This song's called Dagger.

after 3 p.m. Sunday, September 20th, 2026, the last Sunday of summer. Fall's coming here on Tuesday. 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Thanks to Maria for putting on a great show on Audio Fix. Now it's time for Lamp Dog to set up for the afternoon rush here at Truck Stop Special in the Salty Dog Saloon. And we got all kinds of things on the menu here, like some Marty Stewart, some Johnny Cash, some Travis Tritt, some Jerry Jeff, Little Kinky Friedman, Robert Earl Keen, Billy Joe Shaver, all sorts of good old stuff, and that's just in the first hour alone. So let's get the party started here with some Marty Stewart. Thanks for tuning in on this Sunday afternoon.

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7: 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Okay, we heard from Bobby Bear, Going Down the Road. And before that, Travis Tritt doing the same thing. He was down the road I go. Sweethearts of the Rodeo did Gotta Get Away. Johnny Cash did Hit the Road and Go. Marty Stewart did Whole Lotta Highway with a Million Miles to Go, and we opened the show with Hot Tuna doing the Highway Song. Yes, indeed, it's a getaway day for me, getting on down the highway. That's what we're talking about right now. Let's have a little Jerry Jeff Walker talking about rolling on down the road.

clock reached a quarter past 12. Her suitcase still stood in the hall. And the hours passed by, even as the trucks passed by out on the highway. And then two grim highway patrolmen came into the place, shook the rain from their hats, and as the poor girl brought them their coffee, she overheard the words that they said.

some Billy Joe Shaver, Down the Road by the Way. Before that, Stone Ground, If You Gotta Go. Robert Earl Keane did Waves on the Ocean. That was Kinky Friedman with Highway Cafe. Jesse Daniel did California Highway, and we opened that set with Jerry Jeff Walker. Roll On Down the Road. And you're listening to the Truck Stop Special, which has been made possible by the generous contributions of KZFR supporters and by Chico Performances, presenting Grammy Award-winning guitarist Tommy Emmanuel, performing at Laxon Auditorium on this coming Thursday, September 24th. Tommy Emmanuel brings his Living in the Light tour to Chico, featuring music from his first solo studio album in over a decade. Jack Tuttle and Scott Gates opened the concert. Tickets and details, including a front row meet and greet package, are available by going online to chicoperformances.com. 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All right, we're going to bring you up to the top of the hour with some Whiskey Sisters, some Achilles Wheel, and some Moon Alice. Thanks for tuning in on this Sunday afternoon.

Yeah, thanks to Moon Alice and Achilles Wheel and the Whiskey Sisters before that. That brings us up to 1 minute before 4 p.m. And you're listening to FM 90.1 KZFR Chico, listener-supported community radio for the Sacramento Valley, the foothills, and beyond. The show is Truck Stop Special. I'm your host, Lamp Dog. Be with you for another hour. Let me give you a little preview of what's coming up in the next hour. We got some Jesse Daniel, Alan Jewell, Frank Foster, Mark Knopfler, Jimmy Buffett, The Safaris, Dr. BLT, Nikki Blum, Hayes Carl, The Bandidos, Rossington Collins, Marshall Tucker, Blackfoot, and The Stones. That's what's coming up in the next hour, so I hope you're ready to get on board and join me here as we go to hour number two on Truck Stop Special.

down to Huntington Beach one week for the annual Surfers Convention meet. He was hanging five and walking the nose, and when the meet was over, the trophy was Joe's.

Now that didn't stop him or keep him away. When the surf was up, he still had his day. They caught him at the trestle down by the sea. And now poor Joe is doing KB.

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0: 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And then at 7:30, it's the Feral Cat with Feral Radio. So we got lots of music coming to you for the rest of your Sunday evening. 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

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Thank you, everybody. Thank you, Tom, for another fabulous show. Thanks for tuning in. See you next week, Tom. All right. Starting off the show today with some big bands. One of the great innovators of big band music, that would be Mr. Fletcher Henderson. From the album entitled A Study in Frustration, The Fletcher Henderson Story, we're going to hear the tune entitled Shanghai Shuffle. Fletcher Henderson is orchestra with personnel. Is solos, we have Buster Bailey on clarinet. We have the always excellent and a very young Louis Armstrong on trumpet. Yeah. Nice, huh? Little young Armstrong on trumpet with Shanghai Shuffle from recording done in 1924. Follow that up with Earl Hines and his orchestra from the album entitled The Father Jumps. We're going to hear the tune entitled Windy City Jive. With a little solo here from Earl Father Hines on here. Recorded in 1941. Follow that up with the Thad Jones Mel Lewis Big Band. We'll hear the composition entitled Big Dipper. Recorded in 1969. And then wrap up the set with some Andrew Cyrille. Andrew Cyrille and Mamono from the album entitled Metamusicians Stomp. We'll hear the title track with Andrew Cyrille on drums and percussion, Ted Daniel on trumpet and flugelhorn and wood flute and foot, David S. Ware on flute, tenor saxophone and foot, Nick DiGermano on the bass. From recording done in September of 78. So, leading it all off with Fletcher Henderson's story with Buster Bailey and Louis Armstrong doing the Shanghai Shuffle. Earl Father Hines and his orchestra with the tune entitled Windy City Jive. Thad Jones Mel Lewis Big Band with Big Dipper. And wrapping it all up with Andrew Cyrille doing Metamusicians Stomp right here on FM 90.1 KZFR. Chica, hope you're having a fabulous Sunday evening. Have a great one, everyone out there.